0: 1035, The Weasel.
1: And Luke Combs right there. What's going on? It's Wayne D. And our special guest was Taylor Swift. If you missed that interview, we're going to relive it tonight. So make sure you stay close. Taylor Swift, our special guest on a Monday. This crazy career she's had. Big old number one song. We'll talk to her in a few. Megan Maroney on now.

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1: 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We got the $1,000 spending cash, too. Shout out Capital One. I promise there's always big contests, all right? And we got another one lined up soon. Sit tight.

0: 1035 The Weasel, number one for new country.
1: And Instagram is He's Wayne D. Listen, we got some awesome content from Taylor Swift that she and her team sent us. Want to relive some of that in a couple of minutes, so sit tight.

down to Georgia, he was looking for a soul to steal. 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
1: Little throwback from the Alabama boys on a Monday night. What's up? It's Wee and D. Hopefully your Labor Day has been fantastic. Hopefully you had the day off. Really, that's what I'm hoping for you, all right? Love new Luke Combs country. Here's Rethink.

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103.5 The Weasel, Wayne D. And yes, Sugarland is coming to the North Charleston Coliseum. 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
1: And so I thought this was interesting. Did you know that this Wednesday is National Mom's Day Off Day? And it doesn't mean from work, but it means like from having to work when she gets home. Some signs that you can expect around the house. We'll talk about next hour. Hey, it's not.

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1: Tomorrow morning at 8:30, Gavin Adcock is stopping by the studio. We'll talk about his feud with Zach Bryan because I think they'll end up doing a song together. Gavin Adcock tomorrow morning and a pop-up dance party on the Bobby Bones.

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103.5 The Weasel, Wayne D. And yes, Sugarland is coming to the North Charleston Coliseum. 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
1: And we're getting ready to hang out in, what, eight nights until this guy is our special guest. Chris Jansen got a new song. It's called Fight for a Girl. Check it out.

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1: And hopefully you have enjoyed an awesome Labor Day. 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

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We'll talk about his feud with Zach Bryan, because I think they'll end up doing a song together. Gavin Adcock tomorrow morning and a pop-up dance party on Bobby.

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1: I gotta tell you, I'm excited. It's Wayne D. Instagram, he's Wayne D. We're diving into the biggest stories out of Nashville, man. The iHeart Country Roundup in a few. And we found out over the weekend, Lainey Wilson.

1035 The Weasel. It's Wayne D and the Red Clay Strays. They're going to take over Credit One Stadium October 17th. 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

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Hey, as your Tuesday gets rolling, I thought I could kick things off with some good news, hopefully put a smile on your face. Hang on for two songs and I'll share this story with you. If I-

103.5 The Weasel. I got a good topic I want to discuss next hour. Who does fall remind you of? Call me. We'll talk next hour about this. I want to put you on the air. 866-607-8383.

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1: Ever seen someone steal a brand new Dodge Charger and then brag about it while sitting in a ditch? Wait until you hear how one Texas neighbor turned the tables with just a camera and a little country justice. Earl Dibbles Jr. is going to share this dumb criminal story with us next. 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

103.5 The Weasel. Okay, I'm going to take a phone call, put you on the air right now. The question is this. Who does fall remind you of? 866-607-8383.

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9: Hey, thanks for starting your Tuesday here with me on After Midnight. Y'all, what's up? I'm Granger Smith, your host. I have some things that went down on this day in history I want to talk about coming up, plus some Nashville news with Ann Hudson. She's going to talk about her favorite stars out there in Nashville and what they're up to. All of this here early on a Tuesday. I'm glad you're with me. Keep that station here.

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It's one of the most popular statues in the entire world, and it was unveiled to the public on this day back in the 1500s. I'll tell you who that was, plus some other things that went down on this day in history, coming up in two songs.

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1: 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At After Midnight Granger Smith. Late night stories, artist hangouts, and a whole lot of country life.

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Ever heard of a clown getting arrested at a shopping center? Well, wait until you hear what police found in his bag and how they bleeped out his cussing on video. Earl Dibbles Jr. is going to share this dumb criminal story with us next.

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I brought this up last hour. 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
1: Hey, Granger. Kenny from Warrenton, Virginia. Just wanted to call and say thanks for the show. Much appreciated. Have a good one.
0: Man, thank you so much for listening to After Midnight. I appreciate that, brother.
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I'll tell you who that was, plus some other things that went down on this day in history coming up in two songs. Yeah, this time.

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1: 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Not everyone sleeps at night. Some of us think, some of us drive, some of us pray. Granger's with you through it all. Thanks for being a part of the After Midnight family.

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As we wave goodbye to Tuesdays after midnight, I want to remind you, hey, we have a brand new streaming channel called Yee Yee Radio, and we're continuing all the conversations we're having here over there. 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

0: 103.5 The Weasel. College football is now in full swing, and we get the NFL on Wednesday. 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Talk back lunch break between noon and one. And of course, that question's so difficult, you can't even Google the answer. That's why I call it the Google Buster question. That's yours at 1 o'clock today. All of that and Dan and Shay in less than 10 minutes with their latest Say So.
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It's me, Billy Greenwood. Red Clay Strays take over Credit One Stadium October the 17th. 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

1035 The Weasel. It's me, Billy Greenwood. Check out some of the shows hitting the Lowcountry this fall. You've got Red Clay Strays, Wynonna, Sugarland, Travis Tritt, and the Zach Brown Band. 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

The Low Country's number one for new country, 103.5 The Weasel. Apparently, according to Travis Kelce, if you're going to get married, you should do it at Madison Square Garden. If only we could all afford that. Taylor Swift's I Knew It, I Knew You.

0: 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Bobby Bones here. Tomorrow morning at 6:30, I'll talk to Tim Tebow. 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

103.5 The Weasel. It's me, Bill Greenwood. From the Isle of Palms to Sullivan's Island and out to the edge of America, just want to say thanks for making The Weasel your number one for new country.

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1: This is going to shock you. 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

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Tomorrow morning at 6:30, I'll talk to Tim Tebow. 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

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It is now posted on my Facebook page, just in case you want to take an early shot at it. Billy Greenwood on Facebook and Ella Langley on today's Talk Back Lunch Break. Loving life again.

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1: Google Buster question time on today's At Work show. 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What are they doing? 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If you're ever looking for it there, Billy Greenwood on Facebook. Men, three times as likely as women to do this in bed. 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I get you hearty in under 10 minutes.
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Tomorrow morning at 6:30, I'll talk to Tim Tebow. 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We've been

103.5 The Weasel. It's me, Billy Greenwood. 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

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As much as I love finding a brand new song and getting it to you before anybody else, I also really enjoy never forgetting the artists and the songs who got us where we are today in country music. 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

103.5 The Weasel. NFL season officially gets underway tomorrow. We've got the Patriots at Seattle. My question, your prediction for the upcoming NFL season. It's some of your answers after Luke Combs. Be by you.

Bobby Bones Show every morning and Rick Rush every afternoon. 103.5 The Weasel. If you've never seen this guy's Christmas show and you get the opportunity, do not pass it up. He does a show called Glow, just a handful of cities around the country. Brett Eldridge is up next on today's At Work Show with

0: Know you, everything about you makes me want you. 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

0: here we go. Faith Schuller is in America's Music City, Nashville, Tennessee. What's going on?
1: Not only does Jordan Davis love it when he sees couples connecting at his show, it's just a goal for him. Listen,
2: you know,
1: to
2: I think when you see a guy wrapping his girl up during a song, or you know, a girl nuzzling up next to the guy, I mean, that's just emotion. It means they're feeling something. And we write these songs for people to hear them and feel the way that we felt whenever we heard songs like Whatever It Is You Love. You know, Angel from Montgomery from John Prine. I remember exactly where I was at the first time I heard that. So it's kind of like I hope that I'm sparking those kind of feelings and emotions in songs that are written about people that I feel that way about.
1: I don't know. If y'all start nuzzling me at a concert, I'm calling security. So
0: Yeah. Well, then you're not supposed to nuzzle the artist. You're supposed to nuzzle each other because of what the artist is doing. So.
1: Yeah, well, I don't care. If you're next to me in a crowd, you start nuzzling me. We're going to have a problem.
0: I understand. But a good song, you never know what's going to happen.
1: You never know.
0: You never know.
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Short week means we're a day closer to Friday Night Lights here in the Lowcountry. 103.5 The Weasel, it's Rick Rush. And Friday's got a big one up in Monk's Corner, Unbeaten Berkeley. 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

0: 103.5 The Weasel. We are number one for new country. It's Rick Rush. Nashville 360 is up next. We appreciate you weaseling while you work. Where are you?
1: I'm right across the other side of the bridge from you at Lee and Associates.
0: Well, tell everybody over there I said, hey, kiss them on the mouth.
1: That might get me fired.
0: Or promoted.
1: He's funny. She's

0: George explains why he's a random acts of kindness practitioner.
1: I love random acts of kindness or random acts of just helping others, because I've had a lot of people randomly act in kindness to me a lot in my life, and I just know how it feels, and I know how much we need it right now, and you know, a lot of people are going through a lot of things. You know,
2: I agree with him.
0: Yeah. One time I did a random act of kindness for Brett Eldridge and helped him pick out some sushi. And
2: I remember that. It happened there at the Publix in Nashville, and he was very interested in all your sushi habits.
0: He said, "What California roll should I get?" And I said, "I don't know. This is grocery store California roll. How good does it really get?"
2: Not this one is what you should have said.
0: Not this one, but you know, that was my act of kindness for Brett.
2: There you go. Being nice to Brett Eldridge when he was trying to pick you up in the sushi section at the Publix in Nashville. Yep.
0: I'm so dead.
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103.5 The Weasel. 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Tomorrow morning at 6:30, I'll talk to Tim Tebow. 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

103.5 The Weasel. 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

0: You're supposed to nuzzle each other because of what the artist is doing. 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
1: yeah, well, I don't care. 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
0: I understand. 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
1: You never know.
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It's Rick Rush, Monk's Corner in Pinopolis. 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

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Tomorrow morning at 6:30, I'll talk to Tim Tebow. 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

Short week means we're a day closer to Friday Night Lights here in the Lowcountry. 103.5 The Weasel. It's Rick Rush. And Friday's got a big one up in Monk's Corner. Unbeaten Berkeley hosts Somerville at 7:30. Green Wave, Stags, and a whole lot of Berkeley County, Dorchester County bragging rights on the line.

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Tomorrow morning at 6:30, I'll talk to Tim Tebow. 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
1: There's Morgan Wallen. My name is Wayne D, and we're looking for the Kickstart call. Love putting y'all on the radio. Got to dial us up, though. 1-877-367-4432. Put you on in about 6 minutes from right now.

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1: And Wayne D. Tate. So Tate, back in studio. You missed the drama, though.
2: 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I saw it all over social, though.
1: So Taylor Swift cut us a bunch of audio, custom audio, right? Mm-hmm. We had a couple of questions that were just for us.
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103.5 The Weasel. It's Wayne D and the Red Clay Strays. They're going to take over Credit One Stadium October 17th. 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